0: Jim Jones, Fab, New York Energy. Put one hand up in here right now.
1: It's up to you.
0: Yes. Yes. Yes.
1: New York.
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0: David Ali, what's going on? Central Park, Funk Flex, 10,000 deep. Erica Joe Jackson, what up? I'm at everything.
1: New York, New
0: Jim Jones, fabulous.

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We don't bring artists to small clubs, bozo. It's not your town. 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
0: Let's Talk About It podcast, hottest podcast in the city. Mano, what's going on? Jim Jones, what it is? Fab, I see you. Dave East, I see you. This is something. This is cranking. New York energy right here.
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0: September 7th. I celebrate my 1 year anniversary at 5 o'clock. You're mad, stay mad. You look funny. Ask me if I give a... 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
4: You know it ain't right. 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

0: 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Coke boy.
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41. 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Tata, they gonna be at Summer Jam, baby. 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

Yes. I'm in the spot in the Hot 97, Funk Flex, Lit Digital, shake the block. DJ CeeLo got a brand new show, 11 o'clock. Every Friday, we had to get him back in the building. The heavy hitters got him fired a year and a half ago from Hot 97. They did him dirty. His own crew. Crazy. I'll tell you everything you need to know out here in New York. September 7th, Funk Flex. 1 year anniversary at 5 p.m. Remember the stir that that caused. Everybody got tight. It's also a 1 year anniversary for you know what. TMZ Energy, Mr. TMZ, yeah. 1 year anniversary. We all celebrating our 1 year anniversary. Some of them feel good, some of them don't. It's never gonna stop. You guys will never mention my name again, trust me. Your whole team is telling me how much y'all don't like this heat I'm putting on. Your whole team. Next time, shut your mouth. Y'all ain't strong enough. You ain't got no heart. Y'all are punks. Don't start nothing and sneak talk when you ain't ready for the fire. Hey, Boogie. Zeddy Will. Kyle Rich. Oh. I'm putting belt to...

0: Summer Jam backstage passes. If you want them, I got them right now. At Funk Flex, let me see that steering wheel.
1: I don't even know what she said, cause she's fun. It's fun.
0: A lot of DJs out here getting packed.
1: Like the way she fun.
0: Up. Don't get packed. 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
0: Yeah. Bobby Condor's Jabba. Young Child, David Levy.
2: Yo, Knox.
3: Yeah.
2: That's the name.
0: See the type of energy I'm giving off?
1: Yes,

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DJ CeeLo, brand new show every Friday, 11 o'clock. 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Sing it right here, ladies. 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

lot of energy up here, a lot of attitude, a lot of disrespect. 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As I keep it international, I just want to party, baby. I think Jeezy's going to be at Summer Jam.

0: doing, boys and girls? How's it happening out there? Shout out to Albert Rodriguez, Media Co. CEO, president. Some people don't understand that. Some people don't understand that. Gonna learn, though. Sue Kim, what's going on? Building that Bally's in the Bronx. Yeah. Funk Flex, company man. Yeah. I wonder if I'm a company man now. Yeah. Cool Joe, what up, baby? Digital Energy. Tomas, what's going on? He doing his thing. Miami Energy. Cynthia, WBLS, program director. Miro in the morning. You know what he's doing up there. Yes. Mm-hmm. Nessa, what's going on? Katrina B, assistant program director. Karina, we always appreciate the tickets. I got those tickets. Summer Jam backstage passes if you want it. At Funk Flex, let me see that steering wheel. What car you driving? I'm very clear. I don't mumble. I'm from the culture. It's hard for people when hip-hop isn't their first choice of music. Oh, yes. Jake Dixon, what's going on?
1: Ladies,
0: Mariah the Scientist is at Summer Jam too.

Indeed. Eric, what up? Joe Jackson, what up? Phoenix Flexin', he's going to be at Summer Jam. That's right. Yeah, you know where he's going to be? July 24th, Prudential Center. That's a Friday. Phoenix Flexin' is also bringing his tour to Warsaw and Brooklyn. 2,000 deep. Funk Flex on the set. Kehlani's coming to the Barclays. 20,000 on the set. Yes, 20,000 will be there. Funk Flex, I'm there. David Ali, what up? Boss Man D-Lo. Young Miami comes to Webster Hall. 4,000 deep. Y'all DJs ain't doing what I'm doing. You at your little clubs with your little hookah. Let's go. Bobby Trends. What about your man that got the artist stolen from him? I think it was Sunday. Juiceless. How does another promoter take your artist in the same borough? How did that happen, Trends? How did it happen? Hit the let's go on the disrespect. You felt it in your chest.

We're going to find out. There's an email floating around, though. There's an email floating around, CeeLo, that they wanted you out. Yeah. I got it, though. The TMZ boys. The Drink Champ boys. It's going to be a rough summer. Rough summer of disrespect. September 7th, 1 year anniversary of Funk Flex being on at 5 o'clock. That means from here till then, and then that night, crawl in a corner. Funk Flex Hot 97, you mad? Stay mad, you look funny. You're not from the culture, mother.

call the authorities and hide their hand and front like they tough in front of y'all. But all they do is cry behind the scenes. And I know you hear me, you fake tough guy. 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And when I saw you, you cried to the authorities. You ambulance chasing. 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

0: Oh, I'm getting too excited. 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Just say it. 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Me and you. Say it to my face. 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I got $5,000 to say you won't. 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And me by myself, I dare you. I just want you to understand that. Phoenix flexing is at Summer Jam.
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0: 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Jarena, what's going on?
1: Hi, Flex. Nothing going on. How about you?
0: I just feel amazing. I see you're from Queens.
1: Yes. Yes, I am.
0: Listen, it's Drew's birthday, right? That's your brother?
1: Yes.
0: I got some tickets for you to go to Summer Jam.
1: Oh, thank you so much.
0: Yes, French Montana, Max B, Rick Ross, Mariah the Scientist, Ice Spice, the Baby, G Herbo, Phoenix Flexin', Natalie Nunn, Cash Cobain, Eddie Will, Honey Baby, Sleepy Hollow, 41. Everybody is there, and you are going to Summer Jam.
1: Wow, thank you. I'm so excited.
0: Yes, yours truly, Funk Flex, on the set all night long. 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This is going to be an amazing event. It's a Friday. We're going to have a good time. Everybody's touching the stage.
1: Wow. I cannot wait.
0: Where are you at home? You're in the car? Where are you?
1: At home.
0: Well, listen, thank you for checking me out. I want you to hang out with me on the takeover, okay?
1: Mm-hmm. Okay.
0: Every hour, I play new music from an artist from New York, New Jersey, and Connecticut. We're going to go to the Bronx, okay? A little Bronx Harlem energy. New French Montana, Max B. You know French and Max are performing at Summer Jam, right?
1: Yes.
0: Yeah, that's going to be a good one. Okay, it's Hot 97, 9 p.m. I'm back on that set. Matter of fact, I also, for somebody out there, if you want to get Summer Jam backstage passes, at me, at Funk Flex. Let me see still what type of car you drive. I'll give you that now. That's all I got is stuff to give away. Jarena, don't go nowhere.
1: Sure won't, Funk.

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0: 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Are we, this is what we doing? I told you I'm celebrating my 1 year anniversary being on at 5 p.m. September 7th. 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
2: And she got it done.
0: 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How's it feel on the outside?
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The big concert. Ooh. 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
1: Project X.
0: Let's go. I'm getting ready to celebrate my 1-year anniversary at 5 p.m. It's me there right there.
2: I just wanna rock.
0: Nothing worked out in y'all favor.
2: Shorty got that body.
0: Not one thing.
2: Hit it once. No time. Set up. You gon' kill my vibe.
0: Evil working behind the scenes. Thought you could remove me. Played yourself.
2: 1, 2, 3, 4, 5.
0: Now you playing victims. Your dirty work didn't work. Y'all ain't valuable. Y'all don't generate no money.
2: Damn.
0: Y'all got packed. That's short for packed up.
3: MC, make another hit.
0: Summer Jam.

0: Play victim. 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
1: Caribbean girl, me know for tick.
2: You can.
1: Man, I watch my body like say them. I watch a match.
2: Yeah. Would you?
1: Them girl, let do it like it's hot. My memo. The girls in movie chop. Classy.
2: Hell.
1: Real bad girl, I get nasty. I do whatever I want. Just
0: I can be disrespectful, talk crazy, play the hits, shout people out, yes. Give out Summer Jam tickets.
1: And touch this.
0: I'm multi-disrespectful.
1: Rice and peas, body hotter than the law.
0: And I'm from the culture.

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0: Second bad, but somebody gotta do it. Got my foot up on the gas, but somebody gotta do it.
2: Turn his TV off.
0: Turn his TV off. Turn his TV off.
2: I'm turning everybody's TV off.
0: Turn his TV off. Turn his TV off.
2: I don't care if they got a remote.

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I'm relentless. Kehlani, 20,000 DJs.

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0: yes, yes, yes.
1: JY, turn me up.
0: Boss Man D-Lo, Young Miami, Webster Hall, Funk Flex on the set. I'm going to be there.

0: Wait a minute.
1: Boss Man D'Lo, Young Miami Funk Flex. Webster Hall, I got two parties that day.
2: What's your name, baby? You know you some fine. 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Who you rhyme with? I don't want to play with your baby. 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I'm a boss, don't even waste your time with a runner.
1: This all extra motivates me.

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1: MRG Mano.
0: I got that fly fit on. All of my bills paid.
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1: 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What New York City sound like?

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0: Yes. Hot 97 takeover. Funk Flex. Jarena wanted to hear that rain dance. Dave and Thames, correct?
1: Correct.
0: Jarena got the tickets to Summer Jam.
1: Yes.
0: Yes. Big happy birthday shout to your brother, Drew. Shout to him.
1: Shout out to Drew.
0: Yes. So are you excited about the concert? Is this your first Summer Jam?
1: Actually, no. This is my second. So I'm definitely excited. Can't wait.
0: Yes. You picked a good one. All right. You picked an amazing one. And I told you, every hour I play new music from an artist from New York, Jersey, or Connecticut. We're going to go to Brooklyn with this 41, Kyle Rich, Jen Carter, Tata, and 41. Did you know 41 is performing at Summer Jam? You know that, right?
1: I know that now. Can't wait.
0: And what you want to play?
1: Can we hear Is It a Crime by Mariah the Scientist?
0: And she's going to be at Summer Jam, too.
1: Ooh, that's my girl. I can't wait to see her.
0: Yes, Mariah the Scientist is going to be at Summer Jam July 24th, Prudential Center. That's a Friday. Tickets at Ticketmaster.com. 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
1: Hey, y'all. This is Dorina from Queens. Still here on the Hot 97 Takeover. Here's Chanel by Tyler. Woo, girl. And I would also like to give a shout out to my brother Drew, Hot 97 and Funk Flex. Thank you, y'all.

0: 27 Takeover Funk Flex. There is a little Chanel, Tyler. Jarena, did you know I'm still trying to get Tyler to Summer Jam because she's in town that day?
1: Oh, she is? I hope she can make it.
0: Yes, and Katrina B is working on that as well, so we're trying to make it happen.
1: Can't wait.
0: Mm-hmm. Summer Jam is going down July 24th, Prudential Center. That's a Friday. Tickets at Ticketmaster.com. Well, Jarena, you straight. You got your tickets.
1: I came this far, folks. I'm excited. I can't wait.
0: Big happy birthday shout to your brother, Drew. What would you like to play?
1: Can we hear It Depends by Chris Brown and Bryson Tiller?
0: And speaking of that, I have some tickets to see Chris Brown and Usher right now for somebody at Funk Flex. Let me see that steering wheel type of car you're driving, and I will give you tickets to see Chris Brown and Usher. After this, I'm going to get some new music going from 41 because they're going to be at Summer Jam. Every hour, I play new music from an artist from New York, Jersey, and Connecticut. Jarena, thank you so much for hanging out with me, okay? I appreciate you.
1: Thank you so much for having me, Funk.
0: Yes, thank you so much. Okay, enjoy. Take

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0: Summer Jam, backstage passes. You want them at Funk Flex right now. Let me see that steel type of car you're driving. Oh.
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1: Stay tight.
0: Oh.
1: No, as you lying, we don't go for the hype. Catch up from behind, yeah, they know.
0: September 7th.
1: Second when I drive, baby, know it.
0: 1 year anniversary. A Funk Flex at 5 o'clock. Yeah, that's a big anniversary. That's also an anniversary for a few other people.
1: You going up tonight, you with it tonight.
0: No, ooh.

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Starting at 5 p.m. every day, once an hour, I'm going to be giving you new music. But hold on, it's only going to be artists from New York, New Jersey, and Connecticut. This is what New York City sounds like. Turn the music off. Enough for all this out-of-town music.

0: 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USA is up 2-0! That is the most dangerous lead in soccer.
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14: 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Friends to lovers need a part to star in, like, wait. Big. 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

0: 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And we always say, if you mess with the bull, you know what you're going to get? 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
1: Let's bring the ruckus.
0: We bringing the ruckus. I had to stick the microphone in a little deeper than usual. Pause. Good morning, everybody. It is your boy, Kaz. Mornings of Merrill, Hot 97. The heat wave is back. Shiny Coach is in the building giving me some early morning Wu-Tang. What up, Shiny?
1: Yo.
0: Yeah, he's super far away back there, but we getting right this morning. The one and only Mia Bell's in the building. What's up, Mia Bell?
2: Good morning.
0: Yo, it's hot as hell outside.
2: I know. I'm actually wearing a skirt.
0: Oh, my God.
2: Yeah, shows my legs.
3: Uh-oh. She got the tennis skirt on. I was like, what are we doing today?
2: And my arms is out, too.
0: Okay, I see you.
3: I was telling her, I like a good tennis date in the summertime. Man, you know what I'm saying? Take them to the court. Let's sweat together.
0: A little bit, a little bit. It's a nice bonding experience.
3: It is. It is. Because we ain't pros, so we're going to mess up. We're going to laugh. We're going to have fun. Yeah, and we're going to be active.
0: I love it, man. Good morning, everybody. Hope everybody's having a safe Tuesday, July 14th. It's your boy, Cass, here. Mornings with Merrill here on Hot 97. You know what I'm saying? World Cup semifinals today at 2 o'clock p.m. Make sure y'all go there. Get somewhere nice to watch it. You know what I'm saying? Watch your traffic. Watch your commute home today. It's going to be a little nuts. Mm-hmm. But of course.
2: When is it going to be over? That is my question.
0: It's the semifinals. So the championship game is this Sunday. All right, okay. So we crown the World Cup champion this Sunday. But before we get into all that, we got so much headlines to get into. You know exactly how we start the mornings every single day right here on Mornings with Merrill. We got the one and only Mia Bell, the queen of morning radio. Mia, wake us up, man. What we got?
2: First and foremost, the World Cup needs to wrap it up soon and very soon.
3: Come on, man.
2: Okay?
0: You don't love the culture?
2: Hey, yeah. All of my teams done lost already. I'm good off y'all.
0: Wow.
2: Okay? Too much traffic.
0: Mm.
2: Anyway, moving on to local news. A business coalition is making a push to eliminate a prohibition law that prevents alcohol from being sold within 200 feet of schools or churches. So that's also going to eliminate its 500-foot law, which makes it harder for restaurants and bars and clubs to open near each other, and pretty much allowing these stores and whatnot to open their liquor licenses up a little more, regardless of what businesses are near, including schools and churches.
0: Mia, I'm not going to hold you. That is a great law to pass, because the first time I've had a drink was a couple of steps from my school, and I asked somebody older than me to buy me some beer. But wow. Me and my boys, yes, I'm admitting to my underage drinking back in the day. But yeah, nah, you should definitely not be able to sell liquor or any of that stuff between 500 feet of a school. That's crazy.
2: Well, that's what's going to be changing, though, because in 1934, the prohibition laws allowed it. So it's going to be loosened up.
0: Oh, they're loosening it. Oh, man, that's worse.
2: I know. So what do you think is going to change as far as these young kids? Because I already see them, you know, getting to it. Yeah. I was getting to it.
0: My third eye is getting so open right now because, you know, they got all those numbers that are coming out that people aren't drinking as much as they used to anymore. You know what I'm saying?
3: Yeah.
0: Cannabis laws is illegal and people just don't really get drunk like they used to. I don't know, man. My third eye is open. I'm like, word? Yeah, new rules is what we doing? Okay.
3: Yeah.
2: I don't know. I don't think I like it, but I do understand the change. 1934 is when the laws were created.
0: Okay.
2: It is now 2020.
0: Yeah, we need some new laws.
2: Uh-huh.
0: We need some new laws. Protect the children, man.
2: All right, that's it for headlines for now. Alternate side parking and meters are in effect. Collections are on schedule. No school today. It's summertime. Find something to do with them kids. It's 70 degrees, sunny, and a high of 96. Heat wave.
0: Man. 96 degrees. Get somewhere cool. Take care of yourselves. The heat wave is back on. It is. We in the dead of summer, y'all. Be safe out there.
3: Yeah.
0: Mornings with Merrill, Hot 97. You know what it is. Shiny Culture.
3: Yo.
0: Mia Bell, Kaz, J-Rod, Cass One, and the one and only, the Kid Merrill. We'll be here. But don't go nowhere. We got so much more to get into. And of course, Mia Bell will be back some due tell. Shiny, give us some music.
3: Yeah.

0: 97 Mornings of Merrill. Good morning, New York City, tri-state area. It's your boy Kaz waking you up with the one and only Shiny Culture. Mia Bell. Oh, yeah, there it is. Mia Bell, of course.
1: Good morning.
0: What up, what up? J-Rod's here. Now, guys, do you guys keep tabs on your ex like that? Like, y'all ever, like, you know, stalk, go through your IGs, any of that type of stuff?
1: None ex, of what is that?
0: I skip the
2: what
0: ex.
2: You mean? You
0: that, when yeah, I'm doing I'll be the alphabet, checking. When I do I'll the alphabet, checking. I skip
1: do
0: the
1: you?
0: Ex, yeah.
2: Yeah, I want to see how they doing. If we have feelings, you know what I'm saying? So mm-hmm. I wonder what she doing. I look back and see if she happy.
1: Oh, wow.
2: I see if she active.
0: I tap in just because I find out I'm blocked.
1: What you say? What,
0: guys? I tap in because I just like information. You know what I'm saying? Like, I'm not, like, trying to check in or be like, oh, what's going on with Shorty?
2: Yeah,
0: but, you know,
2: yeah.
0: Sometimes I look at, oh, okay, she's married now. Oh, okay, she got kids now. Oh, she messed up now. All right.
2: Exactly.
0: I just want to know.
1: So you're being nosy.
0: Just a little bit. Just a little bit. Yeah. But speaking of keeping tabs on your exes, Mia Bell is here with Do Tell.
1: Don't tell. Perfect
0: segue. Come on
1: now. You guys want to excuse this behavior? Not on my watch.
2: You not checking on no exes?
1: Absolutely not. Don't even know what that is. All right. So let me tell you guys what happened. We know Taylor Swift and Travis Kelce were recently married over at Madison Square Garden. They shut the city down so they can tie the knot. But people can't stop wondering about Travis Kelce's ex, Kayla Nicole. Now, she dated the NFL star on and off for 5 years. We've seen a bunch of social media controversy unfold between them. And she has it going on without him, of course. She's an it girl. She's always on the scene. She has her podcast, her wellness business. And if you're wondering what her thoughts on love are these days, she recently did an interview with Spiritual World, and she said something very interesting. She said she doesn't know if she believes in the perfect love story and how she's grown now, and there's no such thing as a Disneyland fairy tale, la la stuff and all of that when it comes to love, and that love is hard. And you have to, like, make a choice every day, choosing the same person or the same family member or same friend, and it takes a lot of hard work. And, you know, she doesn't know that she needs perfection. She just needs something real.
2: I like that.
1: Yeah.
2: You know, it's a mature approach to analyzing a relationship.
0: Absolutely. You know what's crazy about stan culture?
1: What?
0: That's a perfectly nuanced and reasonable take. Mm-hmm. But because she's Travis Kelce's ex and the Taylor Swift of it all, they're going to be like, look at this jealous hoe. All mad about not being in love and can't find love. And they just got married and da da da da. I promise you that's going to be the discourse once this gets going.
1: I think, you know, she's probably just come to terms with it ain't all sweet.
0: It ain't.
1: It's just not. And we do have to put work towards it. And that could be the very challenging part.
2: Yeah, it takes away the romance sometimes.
1: Oh, my gosh. Please give me some tips because I love this work.
0: Nobody likes talking about the practicality of a relationship. We like the Disney of it all. We like the romance and all that type of stuff. But sometimes you got to, you know, do the nuts and bolts and the steak and potatoes of it, too.
2: Keep
0: it ain't that
2: together.
0: Pretty.
2: Yeah.
1: Yeah. I'm learning that in real time. And baby, I like the romance part of things. Put me in a book.
0: Yeah.
1: You know what I'm saying?
2: Stupid.
1: Oh my gosh. But that's it for me, Abel Do Tell, for now. In the next hour, we'll have some more fun and maybe some more talk about love.
0: Yeah.
1: Mm-hmm.
0: I think we will. Guys, don't go anywhere. We got more Mornings with Merrill, more morning headlines after some music and the break. And of course, we got some Summer Jam tickets to give away during the Magic Hour on 8 a.m. Make sure you tune in with us, youtube.com/Hot97. 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

0: 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It's time to wake up,
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0: buddy. Yes, sir. High 97 Mornings with Merle. I'm Sky High. You know what I'm saying? We here. You know what I mean? It's High 97. It's Mornings with Merle. It's your boy, the Kid Merle, man. The human durag flat, baby. The best crew of radio. Merle, where you been? I've been... Don't ask daddy no questions.
1: Top secret.
0: You know what I'm saying? Top secret. Listen, before the break, y'all understand what it is, man. Me and Bella's here to stabilize the situation. I get in here, I get reckless, I start shaking the table. Me and Bella says, yo, calm down.
2: Crazy.
0: I got some news. I gotta disseminate across the tri-state. You know what I'm saying? That was a bar.
3: Oh, that was
0: right
3: a bar,
0: there.
3: Okay.
0: Come on, stop playing with me. This is a hip-hop station. We rap up here.
2: Okay, here we go to real bars. Uh-huh. Are you ready? In local news, Mamdani is spearheading a click-to-cancel rule that's going to make it easier to avoid hard-to-end subscriptions.
0: Drop the zone.
2: Now, this is going to go in effect in October, and it's going to protect residents from being trapped in never-ending subscriptions like gyms and hotels and hidden junk fees. Now, he's been talking about this for a while, and I'm sure you guys have had a subscription that didn't tell you that it was going to renew, and now you got all of these different charges for $9.99 and $4.99 that you don't know where they're coming from. Mm-hmm. So they're going to implement this rule to make it easier for you to opt out, and apparently it's going to save New Yorkers up to $162.5 million per year.
0: Good.
2: The only thing that people are questioning is how is this going to happen and how much is this going to cost the city?
0: I know this much. Like, there's certain things that, like, I could just go on my phone and hit, like, cancel subscription. Like, right. Apple subscriptions or whatever. I was like, why can't everything be like this?
3: Yes.
0: Why has Fubo TV been getting me for, like, $130 every 6 months?
3: Yeah.
0: I'm like, I don't even know the lock-in.
2: The gyms, too. I tried to cancel my gym membership the phone. And they telling me, oh, no, you got to do this. Facts. You got to do that. What do you mean? Because when I had to get the membership, it was very simple.
4: Car wash joint. The car wash joints began. You know what I do? I just cancel my whole card. I just like, yo, you know what? Not everybody day. How about that?
0: All good.
4: Not everybody day.
3: All that.
2: Oh, my God.
4: I call it back. I'm like, yo, I need a new card. My card got stolen.
0: Yeah.
4: Everybody day.
0: Report incorrect merchant.
2: Because you go to expensive gyms.
3: Yes.
2: Uh-huh.
3: Yes.
2: What's that like for you?
3: Now, it's very easy to join, but when you try to quit, like, and I'm going to put them on blast, and I'm on Lifetime now. Shout out to Lifetime. But Planet Fitness and LA Fitness specifically, they want you to send them a fax in 2026 to cancel your subscription.
0: Nah,
3: I'm like, what sense does that make?
5: You exaggerate.
3: You find me some, I swear on my mouth.
0: Fax?
3: You find somebody to find me with a fax machine to cancel it.
2: He's right.
5: Yo, that's crazy.
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3: Mondami, get Planet Fitness first. 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
0: That black card, whatever that's called, a black membership, man.
3: They send a pizza in the gym, so that's not even real gym.
2: Okay. Well, it's safe to say we know how everyone feels about those service fees and those subscriptions. So Mamdani's going to take care of all of it. That's it for headlines for now. Mm. Alternate side parking and meters are in effect. Collections are on schedule. It's going to be a real hot day today. 95 degrees later and sunny. Heat wave, y'all.
0: Yeah, baby. So, yo, it's a heat wave. Listen, stay safe out there. So it gets hot, people get active, right? So just keep your head on a swivel. You know what I'm saying? Listen, yo, guys.
4: Yo, that's the biggest fact.
0: Hold on. Listen,
4: I know what you're talking about.
0: People think, Merle's wilding. I'm not wilding. You be wilding if you come out the building, man.
4: And like 50 said, summertime is a robin season. Hot out this.
0: Yes, good enough reason. Somebody asks you what time it is. Do not look at your watch, bro. You know what I'm saying?
2: What size are those? My size.
0: Exactly.
4: Oh, wow.
0: You look at it fit me. Yo, listen, it's Trauma Bonding Tuesday, y'all. You know what I'm saying? And it's the hot topic is up next. The hot topic is, God damn it, if you was at that home show and you waited for 28,000 hours to get in there, you know what I mean? If you was at Yankee Stadium on Sunday, you know the number. 1-800-223-9797. Also, that's not it. The actual point of this is New York City. And a lot of... Listen, I don't want to blame the transplants, but the lines have gotten out of control, bro. If you want something, if there's a sneaker drop that you was at, if it was a game, if it was another concert, summer stage, whatever, that you had a terrible line experience, and call us up because we want to hear your story. 1-800-223-9797. Let's trauma bond on this Tuesday, all right? Keep it locked. High 97 is your boy, the Kid Merle. Shout out to me a bell, though. Yeah, hey.

0: Sir, hot 97, what is the robos? Yeah, hot. It's getting hot in the booth. You know what I'm saying? Listen, yeah. You know the number 1-800-223-9797. Call us up because it's hot top of time.
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3: Ooh, I love it.
0: This is a great Just Kazim.
2: This should be the hot topic.
4: It really should be. I mean, yo, it's current event.
0: I told y'all the number 1-800-223-9797. If you went to the Jay-Z concert and you was in line for 12 hours and you bum rushed the stage, or you listen, there's situations like that in New York City all the time. And we want to hear about them, okay? Was it a sneaker drop? Was it another concert? Were you in line for the first Cronut? You know what I'm saying? Whatever it was, if there was static, if you waited too long, if you were hot, if you were mad, we want to hear about your worst experience waiting for any type of drop here in New York City. You know what I'm saying? And
3: or
0: we were
3: if
0: just
3: you
0: talking
3: were in
0: about,
3: Yankee Stadium.
0: Yes.
3: Already.
0: If you were already there.
3: If you were there for 8 hours before the show started. That trauma bond is
0: well. Me and Bella and I were discussing the Knicks parade and whether or not the home concert was easier than the Knicks parade. The Knicks parade was nasty.
1: Yes, and it was outside.
0: And it was
1: why
0: outside?
1: Was it hard to get into a parade?
0: We were trying to get into outside.
1: That was outdoors.
0: We couldn't get into outside.
1: We couldn't.
0: We were dependent on the kindness of random police being like, yo, we know y'all.
1: Listen, what come police here. Said, hey, Google yourself. Show me.
0: Google yourself.
1: I swear to you. And I had to show him the flyer that said Mornings with Mara. I said, I promise.
0: This is us. I swear to God.
1: Yo, he's over there.
0: That's nasty.
3: The clock be saving. Sometimes,
0: and
3: man.
0: Then World Cup. We was at the World Cup.
3: Yes,
0: that was bonkers. That was like a 16 gate
3: crazy
0: security
3: enough,
0: system
3: between the parade, the World Cup, and I'm assuming the Jay-Z show. The World Cup was the easiest to get into. It was the smoothest transition,
0: and it's the most opportunity for wild ish happen. You know what I'm saying? Because it's an international event.
3: Wild ish, definitely.
0: You know what I mean? It could be a 24 hours type of event, like 24 Keith. What's homie's name? Bam.
3: Kiefer Sutherland.
0: Kiefer. It's not Keith. Kiefer.
2: Yo, is he Dominican? I'm
3: named the pack after.
2: How you messed up the name Keith? Kiefer.
0: Hey, no. So you're my Kiefer.
2: Kiefer.
0: I'm going to put it Kiefer. That's his name. Okay. Listen. So have you ever had a... Because I'm looking at you, Kev. Have you ever had a sneaker drop line situation?
3: Me?
0: He just took his glasses off like, sir.
3: Oh, I've been popping for a long time.
1: I haven't
3: sneakers for a minute. I go,
1: Nike
3: loves me.
2: Yo, I've never done it.
0: I'm on a seating list.
1: I haven't either. I talk to all my male friends from the past who knows the sneakers.
3: Uh-huh.
1: You just let me know when it comes out.
0: That's it.
1: Make sure.
0: That's it. You know what I'm saying?
2: Look at them backdooring all the sneakers.
0: See? That's how the castles happens. You know what I'm saying? You gotta be a regular person. You gotta be a regular guy, civilian like Rainey, to stay the life of sneakers.
1: Wow. You gonna say that to Rainey?
0: Oh, yeah. No.
3: Rainey can't even get a bike. He can't even speak for himself.
2: What he said F me for?
1: And he's just trying to fix the cameras.
0: He's
1: really?
0: Just trying to fix the cameras.
1: Or you gotta be plugged up. A lot of our people work in that space too. Camilo sure. got his sneaker store, yeah. All the Right.
0: Mm-hmm. Come on, shout out to All the Right,
1: yeah.
0: please.
1: All plugged that's up in the wrong way.
3: Remember that story with the white boy and his mom that worked at Nike and did the resale and all that type of stuff?
0: Yeah, it's crazy. Well, we had a garage full of kicks. Listen.
2: Yeah, and don't plug Camilo either, because he'll be like, yo, I can't do nothing, bro. He don't be hooking it up.
0: I don't know
1: about you, man.
2: He don't be hooking it up, man.
0: Yo, Camilo, what's up, man? Come on, stop playing. You got a whole store. Bless us here at the morning show. You know what I'm saying? He's going to call me later and be like, yo, I got you, bro. What you need? What size are you? And then I'll never get a pair of sneakers.
3: Never.
0: Yo, call us up. 1-800-223-9797. We're going to be right back with more Mia Bell. I got a fever, and the only thing that cured is some more Mia Bell. All right? Keep it like a hot 97. Mornings with Mero. Try say, wake it on up. All right? Let's go. Hot Fresh Montana Supper Jam. Cop them tickets right now. Or winning with Hip Hop Jeopardy at 8 o'clock. You heard?

0: Thank you, Jay, for getting a coffee at the shop. You know what I'm saying? Yo, shout out to Sabata from Middlesex. He said he wants to shout us out. Shout out to you, my brother. He said he listens every day. He says he likes what we got going on.
1: My man.
0: Yeah. Yo, we always got something going on in the studio, baby. We got heated discussions. You know what I'm saying? But right now.
1: Hey, this is why you got to turn on the magic.
0: That's right. You know what I'm saying? If you was in your cubicle or in your office or in your home office or if you WFHing, that's working from home, you know what I'm saying, for the acronym challenge, you should be locked in with us right now. You know what I'm saying? 8 to 9 a.m. You know what I mean? Because we are up. Okay? Listen, you know who's up right now? In the on-deck circle, swinging a 90-ounce bat, ready to smash this ish. You know what I'm saying? It's me and Bell. Dude, tell. You heard? Oh, this is very Bronx-y. I'm reading. Yes. I like it.
2: This one is for you guys because you have children.
1: Yes.
2: Okay? All right. So listen closely. Cardi B just clapped back at a social media user who claimed it was easy to tell which of her kids is her favorite. Uh-oh. Now, you know, she has a few. She has four kids. Her first three children, Culture, her son Wave, her daughter Blossom, that's with her ex-husband Offset, okay. And then she has her fourth child with NFL star Stephon Diggs.
0: What's the fourth kid name?
2: We don't know. We call him Baby Brim.
0: Baby Brim.
1: Okay.
2: Yeah. So, yes, Baby Brim. Now, she was not happy that a social media user accused her of this. And she said she doesn't have a favorite child. Cut that out. But a lot of parents sometimes say lying. That yeah. They do.
0: Parents be lying. I don't have a favorite child. You're a liar. Look at me. Don't lie. You have a favorite. I do
1: don't
0: too.
1: Have a favorite.
0: Yes, you do.
1: I don't have, a favorite.
0: I don't.
1: Are you? So I'm not as experienced as you.
0: Okay. Okay. So I'll
2: right.
0: Say this.
2: You got four.
0: I got four. I'll tell you this. It's a sliding scale. My favorite today will might not be my favorite next week.
2: Okay.
0: You know what I'm saying? Yeah, like it depends on you. But it's a power ranking. You know, ESPN does the power rankings of the teams every week. They switch up.
1: Oh well, if we do it weekly,
0: yeah.
1: Man, you know what I'm saying? Jody be in the lead sometimes.
0: And that's what I'm saying. So you do have a favorite this week. You know what I'm saying? This Monday or whatever Tuesday. You know what I'm saying?
1: What's your man Stephen A say? It's fluid.
0: It's fluid. Yes. This is my first take. It might not be my second take, but right now. Merrill Jr., Adrian, you're in the lead, buddy. You know what I'm saying?
2: Listen,
0: she fell a couple spots. She's out in Florida with her mom. You know what I'm saying? Mm. Shout out to y'all. Love y'all. But my oldest son is out in DR sending me pictures of him in the wilderness with my pops. He's like, yo, I'm learning how to drive.
1: Okay.
0: Like, you know what I'm saying? Like, yo, my foot grew half of size. Yo, I'm hitting a curveball. I'm like, let's go. Let's go. Okay.
1: You can always tell by my phone wallpaper who's in the lead.
0: Oh, yeah. One
2: wow.
0: Thing.
2: Today. Oh, you are terrible. Wow.
0: Just this week.
3: Damn.
0: Come on.
1: Rubio,
0: you see?
1: Work your way back.
0: Yeah, shiny in the corner like,
2: yeah, Culture. You got a few.
3: Now I got three kids. I ain't got no faves, man.
2: Baby girl?
3: They all
2: who's
3: different.
2: All those
3: nah, my daughter, she's on point. And my two sons, they just wild boys. You know what I'm saying? And they're completely different. One just always got energy, always want to dance. So I love that about them. The other one's just smart as hell. I'm just like, yo, amazed by them. You know what I'm saying? So it depends. If my vibe is up, I'm me and the one who dance. Yeah, we die.
1: Yeah, that's
3: we spend paid in full Rock Kim. The other ones are sitting there watching us.
4: I guess the averages changes as you get more kids. So like, if you have more kids, it's easier to be like, oh, this was my favorite. You know what I'm saying? If you have two or three, you'd be like, nah, we love them all. But when you get to like five, six, seven, you'd be like, yo, man.
0: You're all my favorite? Yeah. All nine of y'all? All nine of y'all are my favorite. Get out of here. Stop
4: get
0: playing.
4: Get them out of here.
2: And
4: bro.
2: That's why I only need one. Special all the time.
4: Unless that one turns out to be not your favorite. You have one kid.
0: I want to take him back. Where's the receipt? I need a gift receipt for this little mug. No, you know what I'm saying?
2: All right. That's it for me and Bell. Do tell this hour. In the next, we'll talk about Boosie. He wants his money back.
0: Ah, man.
2: Give it to him, Merrill.
0: Oh, man. God damn. Listen, yo, Boosie. Listen, we're going to find out. But listen, the magic hour is coming up next. Exactly what Kaz was saying. If you want to be a part of the behind the scenes, the heat that goes on in this booth, you know what I'm saying? When the cameras are off, the cameras is on. You know what I'm saying? You get to look... a peek behind the curtain, see how the sausage is made. Ayo, you know what I'm saying?
5: And it's intense today.
0: It's intense today.
5: It's intense.
1: Spicy.
5: Big debate.
0: A lot of isms being thrown around, you know what I'm saying? So keep it locked right here. It's Hot 97. It's Mornings with Merle. The Mind of Merle and Hip Hop Jeopardy is coming up next in the Magic Hour. Keep it locked right there because you can win Summer Jam tickets. Also, you get a look into my twisted mind. Oh my God. Keep it locked. Tri-State, don't go nowhere because every other morning show sucks. Thank you, Mia Bell. Let's go.
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8: 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Get up, leafy head. Love you. Bye.

0: That's real. Yes, sir. Hot 97 mornings in a row. Baby, listen. It's about that time, y'all. The magic hour. You know what I mean? Live on YouTube and Hot 97 TV. You know what I'm saying? All four, y'all. I got it. Listen, you know how we kick this thing off, okay? Every time we go live on YouTube, get a glimpse into the mind of Mero. And today, you know what I'm saying? We got a lot of topics going on floating around in the booth. This one has not come up yet, and I'm just gonna drop it like a brick in the middle of this booth.
1: Should we be everybody. Scared?
2: I'm nervous.
0: Maybe you should be scared, maybe you shouldn't. But it is a very hot take and one that I stand behind firmly. And if you disagree with me, feel free to call 1-800-223-9797 or get active in the YouTube chat and argue with me. We've been talking a lot about Jay-Z, right? In various forms. You know what I'm saying? What has he done? What has he not done? The music, the albums, the concerts, the rollouts, da da da da da. 30th anniversary of Reasonable Doubt. Also, 30th anniversary of Nasir Jones, It Was Written.
3: Mm-hmm.
4: Yeah.
3: Oh. 30 years.
0: Which is to me.
2: Okay.
4: Uh-oh.
0: A superior album.
2: Wow.
4: And what?
0: It Was Written is better than Reasonable Doubt. Mm. If you disagree with me, argue with a wall, or argue with me, call us up. 1-800-223-9797. It Was Written is a better album. Let me tell you why.
4: Please.
0: Because it went from, if you are a fan of hip hop, this is Hot 97, y'all. This is hip hop. If you see the growth in a transition from Nasty Nas Escobar to Escobar, you know what I'm saying? From Illmatic to It Was Written. The production from Primo to Trackmaster, you know what I'm saying? Like the energy, the yo, I never brag, how real I keep it, because it's the best secret. I rock a vest, prestigious. Cuban Link, Flooded Jesus.
1: Come
0: in
1: on.
0: The Lex, watching Kathy Lee and Regis. My man was painting. Mm-hmm. He was painting, bro. He was painting. Jay did his thing. Unreasonable Doubt, also painted, but Nas, Picasso with it, bro. It Was Written is one of, to me, one of the most over.

0: looked underrated albums because of Illmatic. Because Illmatic was so iconic.
1: But see? That's
0: the sophomore album is like, yo, hold on. What are we talking about here? I'm right. It's better than Reasonable Doubt. I don't care what you say.
2: I agree.
0: Argue with Sauce Money.
2: What? I do agree, but I'm also a non-stan. So yeah, the Chaz message.
0: Chaz is shaking his head vigorously.
2: Come on.
1: Yo. Okay.
0: What are we talking about?
1: Okay.
0: Live and rap,
1: bro.
0: All these album cuts.
1: It's a great album.
2: Yes.
0: Oh, hello. Turn that up, Tony.
1: It took a step back from Illmatic. I'm sorry.
0: It took a step back. All right, Cass.
2: How could it take a step back? Illmatic with Lauryn Hill on the project.
0: It was a
1: I don't even think Nas would say that. I don't think Nas would say it was written and was better than Illmatic.
2: Nah, but better than Reasonable Doubt.
1: No.
3: I disagree.
1: I disagree too.
2: Wow.
1: I disagree.
3: Far be it for me to put two bad bitches against each other, all right? It was Reasonable Doubt. Back. Two of the best albums I've ever heard in my life, right? But what are you talking about? Especially after this week, especially after all we saw at Yankee Stadium, you don't pick today of all days to say it was written is better than Reasonable Doubt?
1: What's wrong with you, Mero?
0: I'm spicy.
3: You could have did that next week.
0: I like to argue. And the phone lines are lighting up.
1: All right, Shawnee's playing this song, but Shawnee, here we go. Can't Knock the Hustle, Brooklyn's Finest, Dead Presidents, Feeling It, The Evils, Can I Live, Ain't No Friend or Foe, Coming of Age. I mean, what are we talking about?
0: Caller number three. Caller number three. What's your name? Where you calling from? And what do you agree?
4: Yo, listen, I agree.
2: Come on.
0: Let's go.
1: Here we go.
2: We got one.
1: Here we go.
4: Yo, this is MJ, man. I'm calling from Long Island, man.
0: Shout out to MJ from Long Island. Thank you for being an intelligent brother.
4: Yo, here's why. Because it was written had like one nuclear bomb that Reasonable Doubt don't have. If I rule the world, I don't think Jay had any song on that Reasonable Doubt that can combat If I Rule the World.
2: That's what I'm saying,
1: baby.
2: Black diamonds and pearls.
0: Come on.
2: Could it be? If you could be mine,
1: we both shine.
3: I've never subscribed to the thought that one song could overshadow an entire album.
2: Yes, it can.
3: Yes, it can. Remember, the album is Reasonable Doubt.
1: I'm going to be spicy like Mero. I'm taking Can't Knock the Hustle over If I Were the
0: World. Oh, my God. Oh, okay.
2: Are you?
0: Shout out to MJ from Long Island. Listen, we're going to be right back with Hip Hop Jeopardy, goddammit.
2: That's crazy.
0: That's wild. Yo, argue while we take a break. All right, we're going to be right back with Hip Hop Jeopardy.
3: We live?
0: We're going to be live on YouTube. Chat, get active.
1: And play Cat Hustle after the Shawnee.
0: Hit me with the air. Let's go. How did he say

0: Yes, sir. High 97 Mornings tomorrow, baby. It's your boy, the Kid Merrill, here with the most illustrious crew of radio. You know what I'm saying? Mia Bell, Cash, Shiny Culture, DJ Cash One. You know what I'm saying? And yes. Hey, thank you. I'd have to do it. I'd have to do it vocally. You know what I'm saying? Of course, Jigga J Rod, the super producer. You know what I'm saying? Throw gasoline on the fire. Listen, say the clock. You know what time it is, man. Oh. It's time for you to get you some Summer Jam tickets. Use your noodle. Put your thinking cap on. Now, you know what I'm saying? It's time for Hip Hop Jeopardy. And you know the number. 1-800-223-9797. This guy's going to rap. What does he got today?
1: Yeah, well, you know what?
2: Let's go.
1: So much hip hop conversations today.
3: So much hip hop conversations. All right. Let's think about it.
1: All right. What up, Juanito?
0: Yes, one, two, three.
1: Let's
0: go!
1: You hear that beat, and you know it's hitting. Can't believe Mero said, reasonable doubt, not better than it was written. I think you bugging. We should have went to that stadium with my cousin.
0: I'm going to play it. Let's go!
4: What's up?
5: Off the top.
0: Oh. BK New York.
6: It's called bars.
0: Yo, I made it.
6: Hit him with the not everybody can come up here.
0: Not everybody can come up here. You know what I'm saying? This is hip hop. You know what I'm saying? Call number two. What's your name? Where you calling from? Are you hip hop?
7: Yes, I am. Hell yeah.
1: Yeah.
0: He said hell yeah. What's your name, Chan? Where you calling from?
7: CP, I'm calling from Brooklyn, New York.
0: Yes, sir. Right. Brooklyn in the house, without a doubt. All right, my man, so you got the four categories. You know what they are. East Coast hip-hop culture, R&B, and Southern hip-hop. What's your choice?
7: Southern hip-hop, your culture.
0: Culture.
6: Culture.
0: Oh, all right. Okay.
6: Oh, so, man, okay. Right. Okay, listen. This one is a tough one, man. J-Rod is back at it. This rapper launched a streetwear brand called A King of Oneself, otherwise known as Aku with two O's. I would not get this one.
8: Word. I used to work for these people.
0: Yes,
6: wow. I'm not surprised. Lines. I'm not surprised.
0: They sent me a bunch.
1: You got
0: of
1: 5 seconds to answer. 5, 4,
0: indubitably.
1: 3.
7: You got me with that.
1: 1.
6: Indubitably, the answer is T.I.
0: Who is T.I.?
6: I'm not surprised that Kaz used to work
1: for these people. I used to run socials for a coup.
0: He used to run socials for a coup. It's a wild. Is that on your LinkedIn?
1: Shout out
0: Harvey
1: 55.
5: How long did that brand last?
0: Ironically, I used to run socials for FJ 560. Fat Joe's denim line.
1: See?
0: No, I'm just playing.
6: I think Kaz
0: I was having socials for Vasco.
6: Every hip hop entity ever made.
0: Ever. Yo, caller number 5. Caller number 5. What's your name? Where you calling from? Are you ready?
9: What's going on? It's Ronnie from Nyack.
0: Ronnie from Nyack.
1: Nyack, what up?
9: Ronnie with an L. Ronnie.
0: Ronnie. Got you, Ronnie. Yeah. Hi, Ronnie. So listen, you know the categories, man. East Coast hip hop culture, R&B.
9: Let's do.
0: And Southern hip hop.
9: Let's do Southern hip hop.
0: Yes. Oh! Yo, Cassie jumped up like I called his name on Price is Right. I was like, I'm in the game. All right,
1: listen. This Memphis rapper made noise by asking, where them dollars at?
6: Where them dollars at?
1: You got 5 seconds to answer. 5, 4.
0: Memphis rapper.
9: Who is Gangsta Boo?
0: Lonnie pulling up at the buzzer. Lonnie Ananobi with the tipping. God damn, yo. Lonnie, you going to Summer Jam July 24th at Prudential Center to rock. You know what I'm saying? French Montana, Max B, Ice Spice, Zeddy Will. You know what I'm saying? More and more and more. Miranda scientists, Miranda biologists. Everybody's going to be there. You know what I'm saying? It's going to be a movie. My man, holy moly guacamole. You just pulled up from half court and switched it. I cannot believe you got that answer. I did not have
1: this
0: that.
1: This is why people need to pick Southern hip hop.
0: Yo, for real.
9: Had to dig deep for that one.
0: You know what I'm saying? You got it. You know what I'm saying? So listen, 2 questions. Number 1, who are you taking to Summer Jam?
9: I'm going to take my wife.
0: Hey, good answer. Shout out to Mrs. Lonnie. You know what I'm saying? Also, second question for brother, the station and the show that hooked you up.
9: High 97 with Mornings with Mero.
0: Yeah, you know the vibes. Come on, stop playing with us, man. This is my bro-ish right here. Listen, shout out to Lonnie, shout out to Brooklyn, shout out to us. You know what I'm saying? The most benevolent show on radio. Listen, keep it locked right here, because up after the break, you get to hear this voice.
5: Me, right here.
0: That's
5: me
0: right.
5: Bell, do tell.
0: Uh-huh. Keep it locked. High 97 Mornings Tomorrow, baby. Let's get it.
5: Lonnie Ananobi?
0: Lonnie Ananobi.

0: dancing on me. Yeah.
1: Let's get the party started. See you at the bar, you was hardly talking. That's when I knew that your heart was scarring. Friends to lovers need a part to star in. Like, wait, babe, let me.

0: Yeah. Yes, I feel so alive. Been on it all morning. I love it. You know what I'm saying? Wife is in Florida. I feel like I feel like she's home though, about the argument I'm doing today. It's healthy though. It's a healthy debate. You know what I'm saying? And listen, before the break, I told y'all, y'all ain't gotta listen to me and my weird dad voice this entire break. You know what I'm saying? You get a break. You get a little bit of Belle. Mia Belle, that is. Mm. Do tell. Hey! You know what I'm saying? I gotta get sexy real quick.
1: Yes.
0: Let him know I still got it.
1: There we go.
0: Radio voice. Yeah.
1: Okay, Mr. Merrill, with four kids and a wife.
0: Why they do me like that?
1: You have a great radio voice. You're welcome.
0: Thank you. I learned from the best.
1: Thank you. Here's Do Tell. All right, now Boosie played top dollar to get a Trump pardon and got nothing in return from who he hired. How crazy is that? He paid $600,000 to two political lobbyists because he believed that they could help him get a presidential pardon from Donald Trump. Now, he's also saying that in this contract, that if it were not to go through, he were to receive $300,000 back. And he has not received his money. They're saying that that was not in the contract. I'm reading that there's typos in this contract and it's just not valid at all.
0: Oh my God.
1: So now, what is he going to do that he's lost out of $600,000?
2: Ran off on the plug twice. That's exactly what happened to Boosie, sir.
0: I'm so shocked that somebody paid for something in the Trump administration and got gypped. You know what I'm saying? That's crazy.
1: Oh,
0: that sounds so
1: man.
0: Unbelievable. But listen, man, it's Boosie, doc. You know what I'm saying? Like, he gonna do 6 DJ Vlad interviews and get his money back. You know what I'm saying? He'd be
3: right. Not really. That same thing happened there.
0: Can Boosie do a stadium? Get that bread back?
1: He got to do a stadium tour. Not only that, but no pardon was ever granted. So Boosie is just still living the same life that he was living
0: before. Come on, man. Mm. Do we even know who the pardon was for? Was it like a pre-pardon? Like, I'm about to do something crazy, man.
2: Just in case.
0: Just in case, Martin.
1: Wait, now, what would you guys pay top dollar to fix in your life?
0: Oof.
1: What are you spending $600,000 on?
2: $600,000?
1: Or just the most money to change your entire situation?
0: You know what? I'll keep it a bean. I would pay infinite dollars to never have static with my wife ever again.
3: That's a good one.
0: I don't want no beef with you.
1: Yeah.
0: From the little things to the big things, just peace and tranquility.
1: Wow. Let me tell you something about a Virgo.
0: Come on.
1: Because I know your wife is a Virgo. When we take it there, we take it to
0: hell. It's there.
1: Hell. You're going to wish you never
0: would. The ninth circle.
1: Yes.
0: Me and Belle, I'm very familiar.
2: I hope $600 isn't the starting price. Golly. Word. A lot of money.
1: You said you'd pay infinite.
0: Infinite, bro.
1: I just know.
0: Come on.
1: She's going crazy on you.
0: Come on. Like, listen, I can't be the only one to answer this goddamn question.
2: Get
0: me off the high seat. Get me off the high seat, Cass.
1: What are you paying money for?
0: Yeah, say the garage door or something, man. Get that attention, guys,
2: like,
0: off me.
2: I'm so locked into making my backyard lit right now. I'm like, I'll take $600,000 and make my house a little
3: bit. Get some grass.
0: Come on.
2: Put a little pool in there.
0: Shout out to Wash Dads. Y'all see the jersey, man. This is a Wash Dad in the building. You know what I'm saying?
2: That's all my thought processes right now, son. I'm just trying to get these pipes clean, get my house put together, you know what I'm saying? Keep my lady up my back.
3: Clean.
2: Keep my nose clean, man. Definitely not paying no Trumpers. You kidding me?
0: That's wild. I think you're going to get something back is even crazier.
1: Sorry, Boosie. That's it for Mia Belle. Do Tell this hour and for today. You're welcome, fellas.
0: Thank you, man.
1: Great.
0: Hey. Yo, listen, Tri-State, you're very welcome. That's Mia Belle, y'all. You know what I'm saying? You get to listen to her every morning. Wowzers. How lucky are you? You know what I'm saying? New York, New Jersey, Connecticut. Keep it locked right there because you're even more lucky because the illest DJ in the goddamn world is up next. YouTube, we'll see y'all mañana. FM, keep it locked right there because up next is the heaviest hitter ever, DJ Cash One, my bumpy brother. Yes! With the Cash One mix, baby. Keep it locked, I-97. That's me and Bell. I'm the King Bell. Let's holla at blip. Short circuited. Let's go. Keep it locked.
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Top of the morning, top of the morning, top of the morning. It's Morris Marrero. You know the vibe.

why? Why? You're asking why. I know you're asking why. Why not? I say why not. You say why. I say why not. 9 o'clock mixcast when I'm here. You know the squad, baby. Top of the morning, everybody. Let's get to it. It's Tuesday. We get into that money. We get into that bag. We get into that bread. We get into that action. Huh? Let's go. Shout out everybody watching live on that TikTok, baby. We rolling at DJ Cast One. Easy. Banks, what's up, though? I see you.

This right here, this baby Chief, do it right here. It's that summertime feel right here, okay? High 97 cast on, we here, baby. Let's

Summertime Vibes right here on Hot 97. We're around the corner from that Summer Jam, July 24th. Prudential Center, Jersey. We coming out there. Shout out to the 7 p.m. in Brooklyn squad. Kaz, Mero, Mello, of course. We're going to put this song together on Friday. We'll be on the set on Friday with them, too. Shout out to Orlando on the check and Ed.

Shout out to Taj, DJ Taj, what's up, my brother? Beautiful outside of New York City today.

0: Yes, sir. High 97. We back. You know what I'm saying? We about to get up out of here. But first, you know what I'm saying? I want to congratulate myself. You know what I'm saying? On my health journey.
1: You know, 2 days no donuts.
0: Yes. You know what I'm saying? 2 days no donuts. I don't know if y'all noticed. Yesterday, I had 2 coffees. Today, I only had 1. I'm weaning myself off. Because if I quit cold turkey, I will get the shakes. You know what I'm saying? You know what I mean? There's benzos in my coffee.
2: Don't come up here shaking now.
0: I'm like, yo, me a bell with some. Yo, listen. You got some coffee? I could have maybe a little. Just a sip, man. Just a little sip, please. Yo,
1: I think we're all on our health journey right now, though, man.
0: Yo, I read somewhere in this little sheet that I have in front of me that you were a vegan for 2 months.
1: Yes. I spent a whole summer as a vegan.
0: Why'd you quit?
1: I was living in the Bay Area. I was working on the show Marshawn Lynch.
0: Oh, of course.
1: You know what I'm saying? In 2016. And back then, you know what I'm saying? Like, the options were so plentiful. I was like, you know what? I'm going to be on my plant-based. I'm not eating no animals, all that type of stuff. I was in the best shape of my life. I was sleeping good. You know what I'm saying? I wasn't farting. Like, everything was super good. As soon as I got back, I was right back to bacon, egg, and cheese. Like, super fast. But so it was good, though, man. Like, I loved it.
2: New York changed you back.
1: Easily.
2: Okay.
1: Easily. But there's better options now. But 10 years ago,
3: I was a pescatarian for a whole year. And then after that, I was like, nah, man, I'm done with this, man.
0: Yo, listen, I've been vegan for approximately half an hour when I go to a plant-based restaurant and they make me order off the menu. You know what I'm saying? Because I don't do that. Wow. I was about to wrap the show and say, I like meat. That's crazy. Hey, I did have an 8-ounce filet mignon yesterday, though. You know what I'm saying? It was delicious. You know what I'm saying? Keep it hot on one side of the grill and then transfer it over to the cool side and let it finish. You know what I'm saying? That's Bobby's grill tips for you. Listen, it's High 97. It's Mornings with Merrill. It's your boy, Kim Merrill, here with the best grill radio. Mia Bell is here.
2: Yes, sir.
0: Kaz in the building.
1: What up, what up, what up?
0: Shiny Coach is on the boards.
4: Yo, yo.
0: DJ Kaz, one of the illest DJ in the world.
3: You know what I mean? We here.
0: You know what I'm saying? Of course, Jigga J Rod, he's not going to say something because he's silent and powerful. You know what I'm saying? He's like Zordon. He only pops up when in an emergency. You know what I'm saying? Keep it locked right here. For Drewski, he's up next. Listen, if you missed anything at all from the show, the arguments, the YouTube, the hip-hop jumpity, whatever you want to hear again, go on YouTube. It's there. Or you can go wherever you get your podcast at. It's also there. You know what I'm saying? Check us out on the YouTube. Lock that in. Follow. Hit all the buttons except the thumbs down. Okay? Also, keep in mind, Summer Jam. I'm going to be there with my nipples out. Also, Mariah the Scientist will be there. French Montana will be there. Max B, Zeddy Will, and more are going to be there. 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All right? 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

fam. 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
1: Be honest, how long can you sit in a movie theater to watch a movie? Let me know. It's Hot 97, the Midday Movement, DJ Drewski in the building, and I'm talking about this new Avengers movie is coming out, and it's reportedly 2 hours and 46 minutes long. So you know with the previews, that's taking you over 3 hours. Can you sit in a theater for 3 hours to watch the Avengers? I'm sure if you're like an Avengers fan, you'll love it. Someone like me, I don't think I got the patience. I got a good 2 hours max. 2 hours max, that's with previews, before I got to get up out of there. Now listen to this. I did some research to see what the longest movie ever was, and allegedly, there's a movie called Amara Extra Cinema Bamboo. It's like an Indian movie. In English, it's called We Will Make a Film in English, that dropped in 2019, and it was 21 hours long. I'm definitely not sitting through that at all. Not even at home. She's a-

Never know who he will bring out with Side 97, the Midday Movement. DJ Drewski, the heavy hitter holding you down. The Instagram is at So Drewski. Summer Jam goes down July 24th, Prudential Center, Newark, New Jersey. Make sure you got your tickets. Go to high97.com. I do got some tickets during the show to give away. So keep it locked right here. Now listen to this. Netflix is starting another reality competition series. And guess what it is this time? Before, last week, a few weeks ago, I was talking about Charlie and the Chocolate Factory. Well, now they got a Monopoly competition series. Contestants will be going head to head for $2 million. If you thought you was good at Monopoly, like the game board,

DJ Drewski in the building. And I'm saying that because for the first time in U.S. history, women over 40 years old are having more babies than teenagers. And I like it. I don't know the whole teenage pregnancy thing. That, you know, and I'm sure in the past, we didn't have the technology we have now, right? Like, there's a lot of advancements in the reproductive technology. You know, even women that might get pregnant and they got the morning after pill and stuff like that, that wasn't happening really back in the day. So if you was a teenager, you got pregnant, you was kind of stuck. Now it's so much technology that in the first time in history, women over 40 are having more babies than teenagers. I think that's a great thing, right? Do you agree with me? Hit me up at SoDrewski. If you are 40 plus and you are pregnant right now and you feel great, let me know.

See in a long time, man. It's Hot 97, Midday Movement, DJ Drewski in the building, of course. Now, ever since they were saying KFC ain't real chicken, I stopped eating it. I don't know if it's real, if it's fake. If you got some proof, let me know. But I'm just saying, they are bringing back their popcorn chicken. So if you are a KFC fan, listen to that, man. That KFC popcorn chicken is back. That's like not only good, but it's fun to eat, right? Because they're small bite size. You can just pop them in your mouth. But I'm more of a Popeyes guy now. I don't know about you, and we could debate. Popeyes over KFC. You let me know. Triple Threat is looking at me funny. It looks like he might.

0: 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They are New York. 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WQHT HD1 New York. It's the 12 o'clock lunch break with the heavy hitter DJ Drewski.
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let's get the party started. See you at the bar, you was hardly talking. That's when I knew that your heart was scarring. Friends to lovers need a part to star in. Like, wait, babe, let me

I got those tickets to Summer Jam coming up. It's Hot 97. Welcome to the Midday Movement. DJ Drewski, the heavy hitter in the building. Good afternoon. I hope you're enjoying your Tuesday. Now, when I play Mariah the Scientist, because she will be at Summer Jam, the song is It a Crime? When you hear that song by Mariah the Scientist, the ninth caller, you will get some tickets to Summer Jam. It's going to happen this hour, so keep it locked. Let's keep these vibes.

I'm freaky, freaky like no one has ever made you feel, yeah. Where's all the Love Island fans? It's Hot 97. Welcome to the Midday Movement. DJ Drewski holding you down, of course. Now, you know I did my little reality show stuff on Love & Hip Hop, but right now, Love Island got it. Everywhere you look, social media, they talking about Love Island, and congratulations to Trinity and Bryce. They are the winners of Season 8 of Love Island. They're going crazy right now, so shout out to them. I never watched it. I see little clips. I actually seen a clip of Sincere and Melanie, because they were on the show,

0: And they had a scene where she was asking him, like, what do you do for fun or when you're sad or something? And he said, yo, I go to Rita's Ice. And I was like, oh, I like that. So, you know, I'm going to take that. I'm going to flip that. Shout out to the Rita's Ice family. You know, we got a little love on Love Island. But Trinity and Bryce are the winners of Season 8. If you are a fan of Love Island, let me know. Were you excited for Trinity and Bryce? Were they the ones that were supposed to win? And if so, what do they actually win?
1: Project X. This ain't what you want. This ain't what you want.

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Listen to this. It's Hot 97, Midday Movement Vibes with DJ Drewski. Now, I don't even have $30 laying around, but if you have $30 million, you can take home a T-Rex. Yes, a skeleton, a real T-Rex skeleton from 67 million years ago. They say it's 67 million years old. It's a skeleton named Gus. It's going to be an auction right here in New York City. And the opening bid is 19 million. That's how they start in it. Now, this is like a fossil. You know what I'm saying? This is in like galleries and museums. And they're putting it up for auction. You can have it in your crib. It's starting at 19 million. They feel like it's going to go up to 30 million. I don't know if that's how you build hype to sell a skeleton T-Rex. I don't even know what you would do with it. But I'm sure people that got $30 million just laying around, it's like an investment. Because if they put up $30 million in like 10 years, it might be worth $60 million. So if you just got a couple extra million laying around, there's an investment

97. This is the Midday Movement. Welcome, DJ Drewski, rocking with you. Now, I'm a fan of The Rock, and my four-year-old daughter made me a fan of the Disney Moana movie. Well, now they just put out a live-action remake, and it doesn't look too good. It only grossed $43 million. Now, I know that sounds like a lot, right? $43 million during its opening weekend, which is the biggest weekend. But it cost $250 million to make the film, and I'm sure The Rock got like $20 million of that $250. It's the third worst opening for a Disney live-action remake. And I like Moana. I like the soundtrack. I love The Rock. I haven't even took my kids to go see it. I don't know. If you've seen it, let me know at SoDrewski. Shout out to all

24th, Prudential Center, Newark, New Jersey, with French Montana, Max B, Mariah the Scientist, Cash Cobain, Zeddy Will. The list goes on and on and on. Shout out to my dog, Sleepy Hollow. He'll be on that stage. Now, Nessa got more tickets on the way. Camilo got more tickets on the way. So keep it locked right here because, listen, they keep it locked. I seen the ratings. The ratings look great. Shout out to Nessa. Shout out to DJ Camilo. They are up. They are running things. And they got those Summer Jam tickets. So don't go nowhere.

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Thorough as f- don't need your chairs. 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Zodiac sign, it must be a Gemini moon, cause we about to go half mistake.

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0: Lisa, we're chatting about these Summer Jam tickets. Summer Jam is next Friday. You said you want to find your rebound at the show. I agree. And it's because you broke up with your ex who you said is a loser?
1: Yeah, I can't believe him. So, like, I got stuck paying every time we went out. So I'm definitely not about to pay for Summer Jam.
0: Oh, he sounds cheap. Gross. Got your Summer Jam tickets. You're listening for two of the baby songs to get played back-to-back to be Caller 9.
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That's when I knew that your heart was scarring. 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

Janice, Drake, Hot 97, number one for hip hop. Drake spending it. Yes, $500,000 on a watch. And it's not even for himself. It was a birthday gift for his friend who's a YouTuber. Drake, come on. We go way back. I got a small wrist. 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What's going on? All right, coming up, Michael.

7, number 1 for hip hop. Michael Jackson's biopic called Michael surpassed $1 billion globally at the box office. By the way, making it the first biopic in history to do so. I'm not surprised. All right, Mayor Mamdani, he created a new initiative that's going to make your

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Bang, Summer Jam Superstar, The Baby, Hot 97, number one for hip hop. Imagine going to the DMV and it actually being easy. This might end up happening, along with other government services being easily accessible. Thanks to Ray Mamdani, who was riding a go-kart in Coney Island, and he announced his latest initiative, which is called NYC Pit Cruise. And PIT stands for Public Interest Technology Crew. And basically, they're getting together to help different government services become accessible and easier to deal with, which sounds amazing, to be honest. Eminem loses in-

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2: She's the host.

One for hip hop. Eminem losing a battle. Sounds crazy, right? But he did. He lost a trademark battle to a beachwear company in Australia called Swim Shady. Eminem's legal team argued that the brand could be confused with M's Slim Shady persona, but the trademark office didn't side with M. And now that company is still able to sell their products under the name Side with M. And now that company is still able to sell their products under the name Slim Shady. Can't believe it. Eminem took an L. On the way, Jalen Brunson breaking records on and off the court.

0: Said I got those tickets, baby.
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That's when I knew that your heart was scarring. 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
1: Hey, this your boy French Montana, and I met her backstage at a Summer Jam concert.

Number one for hip hop, J. Cole kicked off his world tour in his home state of North Carolina with two sold out shows back to back. And the countdown is on. His first show in New York is in 2.5 weeks, July 31st at Barclays. On the way, 50 Cent loses to his ex in court.

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55, Don Toliver, Hot 97, number one for hip hop. 50 Cent loses in court. He filed an appeal against his ex-girlfriend over her posts that were made on social media discussing their past. 50 was claiming that she violated an agreement that goes back to 2007, where apparently she sold him the rights to her life story for $80,000. And he's also alleging that his ex responded to the lawsuit too late and that it should have been decided automatically. The judge ruled in her favor and decided that she could have a chance to defend herself. 50 Cent losing in court just sounds bananas. He never loses.

0: at Summer Jam next Friday, Prudential Center. And you said you love French Coke Boys energy. All right, here's your chance to walk away with these tickets. Name me three French Montana songs. All right, now you got to do it within 5 seconds. You ready?
1: Yeah, I'm ready. We got Unforgettable and what else?
0: My man, you're taking a long time. You only have 5 seconds. It's okay. You have another chance to win these Summer Jam tickets. When you hear two of the baby songs getting

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$45 million up to $45 million up. That's what's being reported after he signed this new publishing deal for his entire catalog. Got your Summer Jam tickets. Win them when you hear "To the Baby."

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0: Classic, YG. He was just on the show talking about getting his heart broken. Yes, YG. Catch that conversation. Hot 97 YouTube page. All right, hanging out with Nessa, Hot 97. Dave, breaking records. He's the first UK rap artist with the longest running song on the Billboard Hot 100 chart for his song Rain Dance, spending 22 weeks straight on the chart. Here it is, and congrats to Dave and Tebs.
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Camilo, commercial free mix over 97 minutes, hot 97, number one for hip hop with your Summer Jam tickets. You said you're a Fetty Wap fan. You want to see him at Summer Jam. What's your favorite Fetty Wap song?

that. That was like the R&B version. I'm a fan. Fetty Wap will be at Summer Jam. It's happening next Friday, Prudential Center. Win these tickets when you hear two of the baby songs getting played back to back.

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1: 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The Baby at Summer Jam. 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
2: Baby.
1: I got brand new music. Shout out to Young Graveyard. Spin King, I see you, my boy. 4 o'clock in the spot, best part of the day.
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0: Young Graveyard,
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0: Let's go, boy.
2: Throw that when the beat go. Throw that when the beat go, yeah. Throw that when the beat go.
0: Warning.
2: Throw that when the beat go. Throw that when the beat go.
0: This right here is twerk approved.

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1: MC, make another hit.
0: Whoa.
2: This ain't what you
0: project. One,
2: you.
0: Two, one, two, three, bust it. Shout out to the boy Juski. His birthday's coming. August. Details soon. Juski, I'll see you.

0: 97, number one for hip hop. Find the love of your life thanks to soccer. FIFA World Cup, you know, obviously bringing soccer fans together, even not soccer fans. Everyone's on the bandwagon right now. But what it's really bringing together, singles across the country. Look at that, Camilo. People are falling in love thanks to soccer.
1: Goal!
0: Almost 50% of people that were surveyed recently said that they've gone on a date with a World Cup visitor. Listen, a little one-night stand, that's not going to hurt anybody. Obviously, be safe about it. Right, Camilo?
1: I love it, man. I mean, I'm saying soccer bringing love together. I love it.
0: Even if it's for one night after a match. Cities that have reported the biggest dating boosts. Of course, it includes us right here in New York City. These dating apps are buzzing. They've seen a surge of 80% of singles saying that they've matched with someone else thanks to the World Cup.
1: Well, Nessa, listen, Team USA is out. Of course, Team Colombia is out. So, man, I don't know about the love anymore.
0: Now, Messi is still in the game. Who's his team again?
1: Argentina.

0: give you that fire. I'm feeling good today. Yeah. New York City, 4 o'clock in the spot. Best part of the day. Camilo's Commercial Phoenix.
1: Ice.
0: No grumpy talk at this time.
1: Yeah.

0: 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Camilo, commercial free mix over 97 minutes. Hot 97, number one for hip hop. Camilo, I think the baby's going to be crowd surfing at Summer Jam. Next Friday, it is happening Prudential Center.
1: Nessa, you know the baby's been known for going straight into the crowd and partying with the people. You know he's going to put it down.
0: I'm going to say one thing, though. He gets a little sweaty. Remember when he performed at Summer Jam a couple years ago? And I remember he took his shirt off and he was just sweating everywhere. Listen, the ladies were loving it. Meanwhile, I'm a germaphobe. You know I walk around with disposable gloves all the time because I don't want to touch things. So you know I was losing my mind.
1: Nessa, you better be ready. You better be ready to crowd surf yourself.
0: The baby at Summer Jam, and you will be there. 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

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Look out. Oh, you know where I'm going. Harlem Energy. Funk Flex, I'm 97. Sing it right here, sing it right here. I can't hear you, New York. I can't hear you.

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0: Let's Talk About It podcast, hottest podcast in the city. Mano, what's going on? Tim Jones, what it is? Fab, I see you. Dave East, I see you. This is something. This is cranking. New York energy right here.
1: New York.
0: September 7th. I celebrate my 1 year anniversary at 5 o'clock. You're mad, stay mad. You look funny. Ask me if I give a Summer Jam. 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Or at me at Funk Flex. 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
2: I'm not trying to be nosy. 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
2: You know it ain't real. You know it ain't real. 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That's me.

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1: 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Coke boy. Yeah. French Montana, Max B. Summer Jam. All I know, I'm Coke girl. July 24th. 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

41. 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Tata, they gonna be at Summer Jam, baby. July 24th. Prudential Center. 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Brooklyn comes to Jersey.

0: us. I'm in the spot in the Hot 97, Funk Flex, Lit Digital, shake the block. DJ CeeLo got a brand new show, 11 o'clock. Every Friday, we had to get him back in the building. The heavy hitters got him fired a year and a half ago from Hot 97. They did him dirty. His own crew. Crazy. I'll tell you everything you need to know out here in New York. September 7th, Funk Flex. 1 year anniversary at 5 p.m. Remember the stir that that caused. Everybody got tight. It's also a 1 year anniversary for you know what. TMZ Energy, Mr. TMZ. Yeah. 1 year anniversary. We all celebrating our 1 year anniversary. Some of them feel good, some of them don't. It's never gonna stop. You guys will never mention my name again, trust me. Your whole team is telling me how much y'all don't like this heat I'm putting on. Your whole team. Next time, shut your mouth. Y'all ain't strong enough. You ain't got no heart. Y'all are punks. Don't start nothing and sneak talk when you ain't ready for the fire.
1: 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Zeddy Will. Kyle Rich.

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0: Bobby Condor's Jabba. Young Child, David Levy.
2: Yo, Knox.
3: Yeah.
2: That's me.
0: See the type of energy I'm giving off? Yeah.

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Sing it right here, ladies. 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

A lot of energy up here, a lot of attitude, a lot of disrespect. 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Because I keep it international. I just want to party, baby. I think Jeezy's going to be at Summer Jam.

0: going, boys and girls? How's it happening out there? Shout out to Albert Rodriguez, Media Co. CEO, president. Some people don't understand that. Some people don't understand that. Gonna learn, though. Sue Kim, what's going on? Building that Bally's in the Bronx. Yeah, Funk Flex, company man. Yeah. I wonder if I'm a company man now. Yeah. Cool Joe, what up, baby? Digital energy. Tomas, what's going on? He doing his thing, Miami energy. Cynthia, WBLS, program director. Miro in the morning. You know what he's doing up there. Yes. Mm-hmm. Nessa, what's going on? Katrina B., assistant program director. Karina, we always appreciate the tickets. I got those tickets. Summer Jam backstage passes if you want it. At Funk Flex, let me see that steering wheel. What car you driving? I'm very clear. I don't mumble. I'm from the culture. It's hard for people when hip-hop isn't their first choice of music. Oh, yes. Jake Dixon, what's going on?
1: Ladies.
0: Mariah the Scientist is at Summer Jam, too.

10,000 deep. Eric, what up? Joe Jackson, what up? Phoenix Flexin. He's going to be at Summer Jam. That's right. Yeah, you know where he's going to be? July 24th. Prudential Center. That's a Friday. Phoenix Flexin is also bringing his tour to Warsaw and Brooklyn. 2,000 deep. Funk Flex on the set. Kehlani's coming to the Barclays. 20,000 on the set. Yes, 20,000 will be there. Funk Flex, I'm there. David Ali, what up? Boss Man D-Lo. Young Miami comes to Webster Hall. 4,000 deep. Y'all DJs ain't doing what I'm doing. You at your little clubs with your little hookah. Let's go. Bobby Trends. What about your man that got the artist stolen from him? I think it was Sunday. Juiceless. How does another promoter take your artist in the same borough? How did that happen, Trends? How did it happen? Let's go on the disrespect. You felt it in your chest.

DJ CeeLo, that's your team. They did you dirty. They didn't think we were going to find out. There's an email floating around, though. There's an email floating around, CeeLo, that they wanted you out. Yeah, I got it, though. The TMZ boys. The Drink Champ boys. It's going to be a rough summer. Rough summer of disrespect. September 7th, 1 year anniversary of Funk Flex being on at 5 o'clock. That means from here till then, and then that night, crawl in a corner. Funk Flex Hot 97, you mad? Stay mad, you look funny. You're not from the culture, mother.

lot of people like to call the authorities and hide their hand and front like they tough in front of y'all. But all they do is cry behind the scenes. And I know you hear me, you fake tough guy. I know you hear me. Because when I saw you face to face, you wanted no smoke. Your eyeballs went white. When I saw you face to face, because I told you you wouldn't say none of that to my face. And when I saw you, you cried to the authorities. You ambulance chasing. But me and you know, you got no heart. And you talking that talk in front of your friends. But you ain't telling your friends what you're doing behind the scenes, Mr. Snitch. Nah, you ain't telling your friends what you're doing. 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No way.

0: Oh, I'm getting too excited. I'm sorry. I'm sorry. Let me play something they understand. When you see me, say it to my face. Just say it. Just me and you. Me and you. Say it to my face. Come to me nose to nose and say what you're saying to my face. You gonna do it? I got $5,000 to say you won't. I got $5,000 to say you won't, even if you're 10 deep. And me by myself, I dare you. I just want you to understand that. Phoenix flexing is at Summer Jam.
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Summer Jam backstage passes, if you want them, at Funkaflex. Let me see that steering wheel, type of car you're driving and where you're riding. Summer Jam is happening July 24th, Prudential Center. That's a Friday. So you got to get there early, get through traffic. We're going to have a good time. Yours truly, Funkaflex, is going to be on the set all night long. Doors open at 7 o'clock. Lola La Marina is happening tomorrow. That's a Wednesday. Brucey B, Funkaflex. Shout out to my man Fish, Terrence. The sesame chicken up there is amazing. I'm going to have a little of it, too. I'm going to test it out. How about that? I'm going to test that out. All right. Kehlani's coming to the Barclays, 20,000 deep. Yours truly, Funkaflex on the set. So that's going to be amazing. Okay? David Ali, what's going on? Central Park, Funkaflex birthday bash. Yeah, hope people are ready, man. I hope they're ready for it. Erica Jo Jackson, I appreciate y'all. We're going to be 10,000 deep in Central Park. Boss Man D-Lo, Young Miami, Webster Hall. Man, that's going to be an amazing show. Funkaflex on the set, 4,000 deep. Phoenix Flexin'. Of course, he's coming to Summer Jam. He's going to be on the French Montana set, but he's also coming to Warsaw, 2,000 deep. Funkaflex on the set, Brooklyn Energy. Yeah, it's not going to stop, bro. It's just not going to stop. All right. Every hour, new music from artists from New York, New Jersey, or Connecticut. Let's go to Queensbridge. Zeddy Will, he's going to be there. Mix at 6 on the way. Let's go.

0: something. We on fire, baby. Katrina be approved.
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0: 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Summer Jam backstage pass. Is that Funk Flex? I'll give them to you right now. Let me see that steer. What type of car are you driving? Ted Smoove, this is evil.
1: Yeah.

0: 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Yes. Yes.
1: Yeah.

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0: Ho! Are we, this is what we doing? I told you I'm celebrating my 1 year anniversary being on at 5 p.m. September 7th. I'm going to celebrate.
2: I don't even know what she said because she's torn.
0: Brutal.
2: And she got it done.
0: I guess the plan didn't work, fellas.
2: And she gonna perform.
0: How's it feel on the outside?
2: Like

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Let me see what type of car you're driving. I'll give them to you. Summer Jam is July 24th. Days left. A big concert. Ooh. I ain't trying to be buddy. The big event.

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0: Trigger.
1: Don't stop it.
0: Don't stop it. Fire. Fire. Fire.
2: 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Here we go. Here we go. Here we go. Here we go.
3: 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And we're telling now.
4: 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I'm chilling, Don Bigger Bell. Body rock, body rock. Coke boy. Yeah.
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6: 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I'm Coke Girl. Yeah,
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7: 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Funk Master Flex Night.

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1: Project X.
0: Let's go. I'm getting ready to celebrate my 1-year anniversary at 5 p.m. It's me there right there.
2: I just wanna rock.
0: Nothing worked out in y'all favor.
2: Shorty got that body.
0: Not one thing.
2: Hit it once. No time. Set up. You gon' kill my vibe.
0: Evil. Working behind the scenes. Thought you could remove me. Played yourself.
2: 1, 2, 3, 4, 5.
0: Now you playing victims. Your dirty work didn't work. Y'all ain't valuable. Y'all don't generate no money. Y'all got packed. That's short for packed up.
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1: Man, I watch my body like say them, I watch a match.
0: Yeah. Would you?
1: Them girl, let do it like it's hot. 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
0: 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Give out Summer Jam tickets.
1: And touch this.
0: I'm multi-disrespectful.
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1: I love it. 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
2: Turn his TV off.
0: Turn his TV off. Turn his TV off.
2: I'm turning everybody's TV off.
0: Turn his TV off. Turn his TV off.
2: I don't care if they got a remote.

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0: yes, yes, yes.
1: Boss Man D-Lo, Young Miami, Webster Hall, Funk Flex on the set. I'm going to be there.

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0: Uh-huh.
2: 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Spinach.
0: Wait a minute.
2: Spinach. 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Spinach.
0: Boss Man D-Lo. 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Webster Hall, I got two parties that day.
3: 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Where you going after this? 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
18: 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I went deaf on it. The-

Let's get the party started. See you at the bar, you was hardly talking. That's when I knew that your heart was scarring. Friends to lovers need a part to star in. Like, wait, babe, let me ask your pardon.

0: Yes, 97 Funk Flex Lit Digital Shake the Block. It's a Tuesday. I'm getting ready to celebrate my one-year anniversary at 5 p.m. That's September 7th. That's the one-year anniversary. It's also the anniversary of what, boys and girls? For there to be movements, a few people had to take an L. Yeah, that's what it is. Packed. Not packed up. They got packed. Yeah. All right. Enough of that. Kehlani's coming to that Barclays. 20,000 deep Funk Flex on the set. David Ali, I appreciate you. Funk Flex birthday bash at Central Park. 10,000 deep. That's going to be a good one. Erica, what up? Joe Jackson, what up? I'm going to get the correct information for that, too. Funk Flex birthday picnic. It's also a summer stage anniversary at Central Park. Shout out to Erica and Joe Jackson, man. That's really what's going on there. Okay. It's a free event. People can have a good time. It'll be nice. All right. Boss Mandilo, Young Miami, 4,000 deep, Webster Hall, Funk Flex. I'm touching down. I'm going to be there?
1: Yes.
0: What else we got happening? I'm also coming to Katona Park for that hip-hop appreciation barbecue. Could be a lot of good food out there. Okay. Always, new music from an artist from New York, New Jersey, or Connecticut. I think we're going to go to Harlem because Fergie Baby is going to be at Summer Jam. New Fergie Baby, Hot 9 at 7 on the way.

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0: Yes, there is number 8. Folded Kehlani. Kehlani is going to be at the Barclays. 20,000 deep. Yours truly, Funk Flex, is going to be on the set. David Ali, what up? It's a Tuesday. Hottest 9 songs in the city. Always, every hour, new music from an artist from New York, New Jersey, and Connecticut. I'm going to play that Jim Jones and Fabolous Harlem Brooklyn Energy right there.
1: Yeah.
0: Yes, sir. Summer Jam backstage passes are available right now at Funk Flex. Let me see that steering wheel, what type of car you driving, and you will be backstage at the biggest event in the world. I have that right now. Funk Flex birthday bash at Central Park. Joe Jackson, what up? Erica, what up? I think they're celebrating like a 50th anniversary situation too, so that's going to be pretty good. Tomorrow, Lola, La Marina, Fish, what up? Terrence, what's going on? I think it's the sesame chicken up there. There's something up there I really like. But tomorrow, Brucey B, Funk Flex, we touch down. Okay? DJ CeeLo has a brand new show every Friday, 11 o'clock. Why did we make that happen? Because a year ago, the heavy hitters got DJ CeeLo fired. Yeah, year and a half. That was actually the second time they fired him. But we made an effort. It was a new thing going on in town. DJ Enough is no longer here. So we were able to get that cracking again properly. Speaking of DJ Enough no longer being here, it's my 1 year anniversary of being on at 5 o'clock. 5 p.m. anniversary, September 7th. I'm going to celebrate it right here. It's going to be disrespectful from here until then. Nah, it's going to be bad. All right, all right. Calm down, everyone. Order in the court. Disrespectful. Okay, number 7, French Montana, Max B, Remy Ma. I hope French Montana brings Remy Ma to Summer Jam. French Montana is also bringing Phoenix Flex into Summer Jam on his set. 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Summer Jam is July 24th, Prudential Center. That's a Friday. Hot now.

Spend That, Young Miami, okay? Now, listen to me. Funk Flex, every day of the week, I'm here. I told you, one-year anniversary for 5 o'clock is coming up, September 7th. Yep, and it's also an anniversary for a few other people, but it's an anniversary of not being there. How about that? All right, Boss Man D-Lo and Young Miami are coming to Webster Hall. Yours truly, Funk Flex, is going to be on the set. I cannot wait. 4,000 deep. Kehlani's coming to the Barclays, 20,000 deep. Funk Flex on the set. David Ali, what's up? Funk Flex birthday bash in Central Park. Yours truly, Funk Flex, I'm touching them. Now, a lot of people don't get Central Park. It doesn't work like that. No, it does not. Phoenix flexing. Not only is on Summer Jam, but he's coming to the Warsaw in Brooklyn, 2000 deep. Funk Flex on the set for that too. It's just not gonna stop. There's no reason. Summer Jam backstage passes. I got them right now at Funk Flex if you want to go, and I will give you those backstage passes. Here is number 5, that Drake joint, Hot. Every hour, new music from an artist from New York, New Jersey, and Connecticut. We're gonna do a little Harlem and Brooklyn. Jim Jones Fast. That's coming up. We just rocking, baby. It's Hot 97.

0: accepted. We on fire, baby. 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

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Number one, what you saying, Lil Uzi Vert? 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Summer Jam backstage passes, I got them right now. Let me see that steering wheel, type of car you driving, where you riding at Funk Flex, and you will get some passes to be backstage at Summer Jam. Yeah. Lola La Marina, that's tomorrow. Brucey B, Funk Flex. We're gonna have a good time, man. We're really gonna put it on in there. We're gonna do something in there. How you like that? You like that? Funk Flex, 1 year anniversary. We celebrating, man. 5 p.m., 1 year, September 7th. But you know, the funny thing about all of that, that's also a year anniversary of DJ Enough on TMZ. Yeah. And his team taking shots. Yeah, it's crazy. Seemed like their shots didn't change anything because we still here a year. New York City, sometimes I don't care if people are miserable. I'm never going to dim my light for people to feel better about their insecurities. That got nothing to do with me at all. Like nothing, zero. Okay, I think I said I'm inside 97 minutes commercial free. I think I said that. Let's keep it New York like we do once an hour. New artists from New York, Jersey, or Connecticut. Let's go to Harlem and Brooklyn. New Jim Jones, Fabulous. 8 p.m., I'm back on that set, baby. Hot 9 at 7.

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0: 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Backstage passes. You want them at Funk Flex right now. Let me see that steel. What type of car you driving? Oh.
1: 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She going up tonight.
0: Lit Digital. Shake the block. Oh.
1: We don't go for the hype. Catch up from behind, yeah, they know.
0: September 7th.
1: When I drive, baby, know it.
0: 1 year anniversary. A Funk Flex at 5 o'clock. Yeah, that's a big anniversary. That's also an anniversary for a few other people.
1: You going up the night, later than I.

0: 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I'm here. Oh! 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We not playing. Yes!
1: If I can make it there. I'm gonna make it.
0: Jim Jones, Fabulous, New York!
1: It's up to you.
0: Yes!
1: New
0: yes!
1: York.
0: Yes!
1: New York.
0: Them boys hot! Let's go!
2: Start spreading the food. I'm leaving today.
0: Let's rap.